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1: It's Friday. Who doesn't love the sound of that word? A Friday night in June, even better. Welcome aboard, everyone. You found Delilah. Come on in, settle in on this warm Friday night. Sweet scents of summer wafting through the air. The scent of the flowers in the evening. Lots of honeysuckle in bloom all over the tri-state area. Kick off your shoes. 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The phone lines are open, 1-800-222-1067. I'll be here with you all night long, taking your calls and sharing all that's on your heart as I do my best to bring you closer to the ones you love. Let's start off the show by heading to the phone lines and taking our first caller. Hi there, you've called Delilah. Who's this?
2: This is Brandy.
1: What can I do for you tonight?
2: I was calling to see if maybe you could find a song to play for my husband. Just had our son.
1: What's your husband's name?
2: Weston.
1: Okay, and what about your son?
2: We just had our son, though. Things have been a little rough, and I'm thinking he thinks that I'm not as attached to him as I used to be.
1: Because you are spending all your time and energy taking care of the baby, focusing on the baby. You're tired because of the baby, and your husband's like, where did my wife go?
2: Yes.
1: Do you want to know that is one of those unspoken issues that people just don't talk about, but almost every person whose partner has a baby feels that way, and they're unable or unwilling to articulate it because they don't want to sound like they're selfish or like they're being babies or like they're jealous. So what your husband is feeling is very real, and it's very common. And the sooner he can be honest about how frustrated he feels and talk about it with somebody, the sooner you guys will be able to come back together in a new and even better way.
2: The patience thing, this is for sure.
1: So do you have family that lives in the area?
2: I do, thankfully.
1: So here's what I'm going to say to you. Call your mom, call your dad, call your sister and say, next Saturday night, can you come and watch the baby for 3 or 4 hours and then go out on a date with him? Go see a sweet movie, go out to dinner, and then go make out.
2: Oh, yeah, I will. Thank you very much.
1: All right. Good night.
2: Good night. Thank you.

received this letter from Lorraine, who says, "Dear Delilah, with our 30th anniversary coming up, I wanted to share our love story. We met in my hometown in Canada and moved to California shortly after getting married some years later. It was a little rocky at first, but with compromise and maturity, the years passed and we got better. Just when it seemed life could not be any better, I got breast cancer and endured 6 months of chemo and radiation at the age of 40. This man, my husband, stood by my side every step of the way, even when things were pretty bad, really bad. We are now cherishing every day we have together. God has blessed us with happiness and peace again, and every day is a true gift. We look at life from a perspective of gratitude, refusing to hold on to any misery over little things. I've learned to never give up hope. Thank you, and God bless, from Lorraine."

Kathy. Everybody's getting so excited for the big game Saturday night. We've got this. I know we've got this. So exciting. If you got your party shoes on, got your noise makers, we're going to be making some noise, of course, for the Knicks. We're just going to be making noise because it's summer 2026. You're listening to Delilah.

0: Michelle, what can I do for you?
1: Oh, I really want you to choose a song that's going to forever mean something that represents this beautiful man that I know.
0: So you're in love with who?
1: Bill.
0: And tell me a little bit about Bill's heart, his soul, what he means to you, so I can find the perfect song.
1: We knew each other as kids, in middle school and high school, and family friends. My mom and his mom remained friends over the years. I moved away, been gone for a while, came back about 3 years ago, and my mom had a wedding, and his mom was in the wedding, and so was I, and she had Bill escort her to her wedding, to my mom's wedding, and that's where we danced our first dance after all those years of not seeing each other. And he's a single father with three little kids, 3, 5, and 8. He's trying to run a company, and he means so much to me. He's so beautiful that we're together. My kids are 19 and 21, but I'm willing to still do this round again because this man is so beautiful.
0: And is he younger than you, or he just started? You just started out earlier?
1: No, he's 2 years older than I am, so, you know, he's got to be a pretty special guy to do that. I love him.

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Hi there. Come on in and make yourself at home. 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We're here to soothe you, to help you relax, to quench your thirst with fabulous songs all night long. You're listening to Delilah.

0: 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Hi, welcome aboard. You've called the Delilah Show on New York's Light at Night. Who is this?
1: Hi, this is Lucy Berg speaking.
2: Lucy, what can I do for you?
1: I like to dedicate a song for my beautiful husband.
2: Okay, what's your beautiful husband's name?
1: Tony.
2: And what do you want to tell Tony?
1: I want to tell him I love him, and I want to be with him the rest of my life.
2: I will play a great song for you. You have a great night.
1: Thank you very much, Delilah.

0: 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Good evening, New York City. You found the light at night. Hi, I'm Delilah. So are your kids almost out of school or are they out of school? Some kids have to go till the end of June. My kids will be out at the end of this week. Thank goodness for Christina and Olivia. Christina is a sweet lady who I've met in my new community, in my new town, who has kids of her own. And she is younger than me and has a lot of energy. And she likes to go fishing and go climb waterfalls. So we've made all sorts of plans for our kids to get to do fun things this summer, whereby she will be the one climbing up the waterfalls, not me anymore. And then Olivia comes in the afternoon and helps get my kids ready for bed so that I can do my radio show uninterrupted. You know, I have 5 kids at home now. I have my 2 youngest and then 3 grandchildren that have come to live with me recently that I have custody of. So thank goodness that I have young people, very young people around me with a lot more energy. Otherwise, I would go crazy as soon as school's out. Did I mention how much I love my teachers, my kids' teachers? I love their school. I love their teachers. I love their principals. I love the whole new community that we became a part of last September. Not that I didn't love my old community. I did, and I miss it. But I'm really thrilled with the schools. And I am thrilled to be a part of your night as we say hello to water slides. Hello to slip and slides. Hello to sprinklers. Hello to fun, fun, fun in the summertime. You're listening to Delilah.
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0: Erin, thanks for calling. I hear you are a happy camper tonight.
1: Absolutely.
0: Tell me what you want to brag about, or who you want to brag about, I should say.
1: My husband. We have been married for, it'll be a year in July. I'm just a very lucky lady. We've been together 6.5 years. We've never had a fight. We disagree about stuff, but never had a fight. I mean, he is my true companion. I am a very lucky lady. I hear stories at work all the time about girls that their boyfriends and husbands are, you know, having fighting and all the rest of it, and it just makes me really appreciate him. I just wanted to let you know about that. I hear, you know.
0: So he has a tender heart. He's not abusive. He's not angry. He's not forceful.
1: Absolutely not. He is, I mean, he treats me like a queen. You know, I'm it's just amazing to me. I'm so lucky.

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Good evening and welcome aboard, my friends. You found the light at night. I'm Delilah. I know that a song is a musical band-aid on your heart when you're hurting. And when that 3 or 4 minute song is over, the hurt is still there. I know that. I also know that songs can take you away, can take you to another place, to another time, can lift your spirits, can make you sing, can make you dance. Songs can make your heart heal, or at least encourage that healing. I'm here to play those songs. Barry Manilow wrote a song years ago, "I write the songs that make the whole world sing." I play them. I play the songs that hopefully will make your heart sing. So come on in, sing along, and have a wonderful night. You're listening to Delilah.

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15: Hi, good evening. You've called The Delilah Show. Who is this?
16: Hi, this is Liz calling.
15: Hi, Liz. This is Delilah. What can I do for you tonight?
16: Oh, my gosh. I've been listening to you for so many decades. I love you so much. And I wanted to play a beautiful song for my husband. It's going to be 10 years this year. We've been together 17. And I'm just so thrilled to get to meet you on the air. I think you're amazing.
15: Tell me about this man you love and why you said yes all those years ago.
16: Well, he is somebody who I met a little later in life. We met each other in our late 30s. And I'm a dancer, and he's a businessman, and he's the sweetest, most understanding, loving man. We love our kids who are now in their 30s. It's just been an incredible ride, and I'm so grateful, and I love him more than anything in the world.
15: So, you're a dancer. He's a businessman. That means he knows how to properly load and unload the dishwasher, probably, and where every Tupperware lid is, and his socks are neatly folded together. Yours, however, may be like in the Tupperware. Your socks might end up in the Tupperware. You're not sure.
16: How did you know?
15: Uh-huh.
16: You've been around dancers, artists.
15: I understand the way this works. And you leave a room and you say, I'll be right back. And then 2 hours later, you reemerge. And he said, where did you go? And you say, well, I went in the bedroom to look for that yellow jacket. But then I saw a necklace that I had broken earlier and I decided to restring the beads. And while I was restringing the beads, you know, my daughter called and I laid down on the bed to talk to her and I fell asleep. Yes.
16: Yes, that's it.
15: Uh-huh. And he just smiles exactly. And loves you all the more.
16: Yes, he does.
15: All right, let me see what I can do for you. In the meantime, you have a wonderful, wonderful night.
16: Thank you, Delilah, and you too. And what an honor to talk to you, really. Love you.
15: Love you, honey. God bless you.
16: Bye.

0: Hi, welcome. Who's this?
1: Hi, this is Nancy.
0: Hi, Nancy. This is Delilah. What can I do for you?
1: Oh, Delilah, I've been trying to get through to you. I would like to tell you about my love, Dave. We knew each other 35 years ago when he was going to school where my ex-husband was going, and we got to know him and his wife as a couple and did things. And then 30 years went past, and we lost track of each other, and we went to the wedding of my best friend's daughter, and it was his son who married my best friend's daughter. And then he was diagnosed with cancer, and his wife was, and sadly she died, and it means I'd been divorced, and we've gotten together and did things as friends, and now we plan to, in the future, we're making our lives together.
0: How many years ago were you friends?
1: 35.
0: And he's since widowed, and you're divorced.
1: Yes. So now I'm blessed to have Dave in my life and my sons, and start it over and have a wonderful life and look towards the future with Dave.

Everybody's getting so excited for the big game Saturday night. We've got this. I know we've got this. So exciting. If you got your party shoes on, got your noise makers, we're going to be making some noise, of course, for the Knicks. Summer 2026, summer of the New York Knicks. We are celebrating right here. You're listening to Delilah.

0: 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Bruno Mars, I Just Might. And also coming up, the variety you know and love. And I'm breathing for you. Listen for the biggest songs of the summer.
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1: Hello, good evening. You've called the Delilah Show. Who is this?
23: My name is Kara.
1: Hi, Kara. What can I do for you?
23: Is this Delilah?
1: It is.
23: I'm so starstruck.
1: Thank you. Thank you for being starstruck. Mostly thank you for listening. Now tell me, what motivated you to pick up the phone and call? Who are you thinking of?
23: I met somebody after 9 years. I was married 38 years, and I've been alone for 9 years, and I met somebody surprisingly.
1: And what is his name?
23: Tibor. T-I-B-O-R. Tibor. I needed to find a goat a home, and he had an ad for a farm where I could bring the goat.
1: Wait. You were rehoming what kind of goat? A pygmy goat, an alpine, a Nubian? What kind of goat?
23: It was a Nubian, one of the smaller goats, a white little goat. Her name was Sea Grape. And she couldn't see well, and I wasn't able to keep it on the farm that I had it on. And I just looked on Craigslist, and there was an ad. And when I called him, he said, come see where the goat would be. And he just came out of nowhere. I've been alone for 9 years, literally alone. I've had some heartache and just some trauma. And then out of nowhere, I went on his ad, and I pulled up at the house, and I thought, I felt weird in the moment, but I couldn't understand. And then when I saw him, he was fairly attractive. I thought, there has to be a girlfriend or a wife. There must be a girlfriend or a wife somewhere. And there wasn't.
1: And you said, let me step into that position then. I see there's a vacancy for more than a goat. I see there's a vacancy for a sweetheart.
23: There was a vacancy, and he was more than open. I found him to be a wonderful person. He was a doctor in his country, and it's been amazing.
1: All that, and he's good-looking girlfriend.
23: He's so good-looking. He's 6'3", with blue eyes and a smile that I say that he has blue eyes like the sky and Hungarian skin like butter.
1: Oh, you got a bad. You've been bit by the love bug, Kara. I'm going to play a song for you and Tibor. And you have a wonderful, wonderful night. Thank you for calling. Thank you for sharing your true love story.
23: Thank you so much. It was really a pleasure speaking to you.
1: God bless you.

0: Come on in and cool down. I will be here to help you cool down all night long. Pretend you've got a really good AC going. How's that? Even if you don't. I'll be here to share stories of hope and inspiration. I'll be here to share summertime like a cold slice of watermelon on a hot summer night. You're listening to Delilah.
1: You played it cool and I played it dumb. Don't you think I'm a little too young to be messed with like that?

Welcome aboard, New York City. You found the light at night. I'm Delilah, settling in for a spring evening with you. It's been a long New York day for sure. Time for a cup of Bigelow tea. I've got mine right here. Whispering wildflowers brewing in my cup tonight. A moment for you, a moment in the quiet of the night. After the hustle and the bustle and the schedules of the day finally begin to quiet down. Lots of bad traffic, lots of difficult traffic in and around the city today. Everything was backed up. It's time for you to just have a me moment with some Bigelow tea. Let's take another sip together, shall we? Perfect. We will be back, New York City. You're listening to Delilah with a hot cup of Bigelow tea here on New York's Light at Night.

0: It's New York's 106.7 Light FM. This is The Light at Night. I'm Delilah. If you were listening a minute ago, I said on this show, I want to help you find your purpose. Where your great purpose meets the world's great needs. That is where all the magic happens. That is where you see the hand of the Almighty working. So how do you figure out what your great purpose is? Well, where are you your happiest? You, not you in an altered state of mind, not you because you're in relationship, but you. Are you happiest drawing, painting, sculpting, dancing? Are you fabulous with numbers? Do you recognize patterns? Are you able to see things other people miss? Are you great with people? Are you engaging? Are you helpful? Do you love to serve others? Were you born to be a nurse or a doctor, a healer? When you figure out where you are the happiest, figure out a way to use that gift, that talent, that insight to make the world a better place. That's your purpose. We'll be back. You're listening to Delilah on New York's Light at Night.
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0: Evelyn, what can I do for you tonight?
23: There's this boy I like. His name is Brayden, and I've liked him for about 5 months. And I don't know, this crush just feels different. And he looks at me a lot, and we make eye contact a lot, but I don't know if I should talk to him or what I should do.
0: How old are you?
23: I'm 15.
0: Do your folks allow you to have a date or a special someone, or are they old-fashioned like me and I don't allow my 15-year-old to date yet?
23: They'll allow it.
0: So they will allow you to have a special sweetheart, but how is that ever going to happen if he doesn't have a clue that you are crushing on him?
23: Well, he does know because he was on my brother's baseball team and they found out that I liked him, but I get nervous to talk to him and I don't know what I should do.
0: Well, how about just work on a good solid friendship and see where it goes from there?
23: Yeah.
0: If that blossoms into more, then good for you.
23: Yeah.
0: All right. Let me play a song for you. What's his name again? Brayden?
23: Brayden, yeah.
0: All right. I'll play a good song for you. Thank you for calling. Thank you for letting me be a part of your night.
23: Thank you.

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1: 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Good evening, New York City. You found Delilah. And it's time for our first Delilah Dilemma of the evening. The Tunnel to Towers Foundation is tonight's Delilah Dilemma sponsor. As we mark 25 years since September 11th, the Tunnel to Towers Foundation remains committed to

0: honoring the heroes shaped by that day. Heroes like New York Police Department Detective Victor Vargas, a United States Air Force veteran who died from pancreatic cancer after serving in the World Trade Center recovery efforts. Tunnel to Towers honored Detective Vargas by paying off the family's mortgage. 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Tonight's Delilah's Dilemma says, please, I need to remain anonymous. Well, since you didn't include a name or address, that's the easy part. This person goes on to say, I'm writing to you to discuss some problems I'm having with my mother. My mother is normally a nice person, but lately she has been very rude. When we get into arguments, she says things like, oh, hating on your family, typical of you. And she says she has a right to speak to me this way because she is the parent. Occasionally, I may say rude things, but never cruel, never bad. Our fights are getting increasingly worse. Even if I try to be nice and share my opinion calmly, she always explodes into a fit for no reason at all and tries to convince me that I'm the bad guy, even though I'm not. She usually apologizes afterwards, but I can tell she has no idea what she did. I feel miserable with all of this. What should I do? Thank you for your help. Anonymous, I will have my word of advice for you coming up next. You're listening to Delilah.
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Tonight's Dear Delilah letter is from somebody. I don't know if they're a young person. I don't know if they're an old person. I don't know if they're a teenage person. Somebody who's fighting with mom. I am guessing it is somebody who still lives at home with mom. If you are fighting with your mother and you live under her roof, you have to obey her rules, like it or not. That's the facts. If she is abusive, hurtful, physically, mentally, or sexually abusive, talk to a counselor and get help. If perhaps you're going through teenage angst and she's perhaps going through menopause, you're going to have to realize there are going to be moments of frustration. But you can't change your mom. If you no longer live at home, if you are an adult and you're having these discussions with mom, learn these three rules. Number one, be quick. Number two, be quiet. Number three, be gone. Be quick, be quiet, be gone. If all she wants to do is argue with you, don't engage with her. When she starts, simply, you know, sidestep the argument and say, Mom, I just remembered I have an appointment. Gotta go. Love you. I'll call you tonight. And don't engage in the toxic conversation. But if you are a teenager or a young person and you are living at home, I don't know. I don't know what's going on with your mom. Maybe there is something chemically imbalanced if suddenly she went from being a nice person to fighting all the time. Maybe you could ask her if you could go to counseling together and you could share your feelings honestly with somebody there so your mom won't explode on you but will listen to you. It doesn't sound like she's listening to you in the context of the situation that you're in. Maybe if you could bring in a third party, another parent or a relative or a professional counselor that can mediate and moderate, and you can share your feelings and she can share her feelings in a situation where she's not going to explode, maybe that will help you two to grow back together. This too shall pass. And in a few years, you'll look back and hopefully you'll both laugh. It's a miracle my mother and I made it from the age that I was 14 until I was 18 or 19. A miracle, because we had some doozies of fights back then. Good luck. God bless you.

0: 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Who's this?
1: This is Byron.
2: Byron, what can I do for you?
1: I've been listening to you for a long time, and I'm celebrating our 20th anniversary.
2: Happy anniversary. Happy anniversary. Happy anniversary. Happy anniversary. What's her name?
1: Her name is Robin.
2: See, anyone who makes it past 10 years and is able to hang in there and make a relationship work, I'm so impressed with that, that I, for anyone past 10 years, they get the happy anniversary song sung by me. It's just a sort of little gift I love to give.
1: And I've heard it many times.
2: Well, I'm glad you made it through. You have a great night, hon.
1: Okay, thank you. You too.

0: York City. Everybody's getting so excited for the big game Saturday night. We've got this. I know we've got this. So exciting. If you got your party shoes on, got your noise makers, we're going to be making some noise, of course, for the Knicks. We're just going to be making noise because it's summer 2026. You're listening to the Lila.
1: Yo, man.
2: Yo.
1: Open up, man.
2: What do you want, man?
1: My girl just caught me.
2: You made her catch you?
1: I don't know how I let this happen.
2: But who?
1: The girl next door, you know?
2: Man.
1: I don't know what to do.
2: Said it wasn't you.
1: All right.

0: Hi, Angela. This is Delilah. What can I do for you tonight?
1: Hi, Delilah. I would like to make a request. Just something to take all the drama away for the evening.
0: All right. Tell me, Angela, what's causing so much drama in your life?
1: Oh, please. Anything that doesn't... What doesn't cause the drama?
0: So is it like a relationship problem? Is it like a work problem? Is it a family problem?
1: Well, it's relationship and work, but this is something to just mellow me out and take me away for the evening.
0: Okay, I'll play the song. You go take a hot bubble bath. How's that?
1: That's exactly what I'm going to do.
0: Okay, we'll do a little Calgon Take Me Away.
1: Yes, definitely. Thank you, Delilah.

listening to people, listening to their stories, listening to people when they're ramped up and they feel like their mind's about to explode, or listening to people when they're mourning and they have no words, they can't even put words to their pain. Sometimes that is all a person needs, someone to listen, not to fix it, not to offer advice, but just to listen. I know that is hard. It is hard for me. Sometimes it's darn near impossible for me. I'm not saying put up with addictive behavior or manipulation. I am saying sometimes people need you to just listen. I heard someone say one time, God gave us two ears so we can listen twice as much, and one mouth twice as much than we talk. Something to think about. You're listening to Delilah.

I got this powerful letter from Donna who says, my husband and I just celebrated our 31st anniversary. Most folks who know us know that we are complete opposites. We fight as often as we get along. Laugh out loud. I can't tell you how many times I was going to leave. I'm sure he felt the same way a couple of times too. Through it all, we've discovered a very important thing. Ah, the power of the kiss. No matter how hard our life becomes, the power, the intimacy, and the connection of his kiss is overwhelming. So, there you have it. The secret to all these years, 31 years of married life, it's in his kiss. Just saying, from Donna.

New Jersey, Connecticut, Long Island, and everyone tuned in around the globe via our amazing iHeartRadio app. This is New York's Light at Night. You found Delilah. So did you have a good week? Or did you let all the sadness, all the tragedy, all the anger and hatred from the week steal your joy? Did you spend too much time watching the rhetoric on the TV, watching the news, watching the false narratives and the divisive narratives? I just want to say this about that. Don't do it. Don't watch the divisive narratives, and don't believe it, and don't buy into it. Don't buy into this attitude that we should dislike or hate somebody.

any reason. Love one another. God says, love your enemies and bless those who persecute you. Pray for each other. Help one another. Lift one another up. That's what this show is all about. It's about encouraging one another. Despite our differences, we might have vastly different opinions about politics, about faith, about whatever. But we can still love one another. We can still respect one another. We can still honor one another. And that's what I'm here to do tonight. You're listening to Delilah.

0: Hi, good evening, Jennifer. Thank you for being here. What can I do for you?
1: I was calling to dedicate a song to my husband.
0: Well, now that you're here, let's do that.
1: Well, actually, I would like for you to choose a song because we have so many songs that mean so much to us. And we've dated since, or gone together since the age of 13, and we've been together for 21 years, and we have 4 children.
0: So just about every song I play, every sappy love song I play, you think it applies to you?
1: Means something to us, yes. That he is the most patient man I've ever met, and an example of that patience.
0: Wait, back up, back up. I got to ask you something.
1: Yes?
0: Are you equally patient?
1: No, absolutely not. He's the balance of our household.
0: Okay.
1: Our kids and so many activities. He's the balance.
0: Just checking, wanting to see if you're being honest.
1: I'm very honest. He definitely is the backbone of the family. And as he was putting in a tile floor for friends, he had all 4 of his kids helping him put down the tile and didn't complain a moment when he could have done it 100 times faster himself. So.
0: Jennifer, what's his name?
1: Joe.
0: Joe, the love of your life since you were 13?
1: Yes, the love of my life. In fact, we talked about it. There is not a day that has gone by that we have not spoken on the phone in 21 years, at least on the phone, with the exception of his military boot camp. So, we're in love.
0: So you're still completely and totally connected to each other.
1: Exactly.
0: You haven't stopped loving, you haven't stopped calling, you haven't stopped all that silly teenage butterflies and stomach.
1: And our kids make it even better. They make it more special.

know, time is the most precious thing we have. Each day is a gift. You only have 24 hours in the day, and when they're gone, they're gone. You can't get them back. If you have squandered that time doing nothing, it's gone. That time is gone. 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Live life large. 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Time is precious. That's why it's called the present. You're listening to Delilah.

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13: Hello, good evening. You've called the Delilah Show. Who's on your heart tonight?
14: My dad.
13: Tell me about your dad.
14: So, my dad, he was my biggest fan in the entire world. He always cheered me on, and he got cancer when I was 16, 2017. And it was really hard for me, but he told me that he knows that I'll always be okay.
13: So Dad was sick? He was battling something?
14: He had cancer, yeah.
13: I am so sorry. How old are you now?
14: I'm 23, and I'm happily married as well, so I know he'd be really proud of me.
13: Did he know your boyfriend or fiance before God called him home?
14: Unfortunately, he did not, but my stepfather was in my life. They had a very good relationship, and my stepfather was able to meet him, though.
13: So, Dad was right. You were going to be fine because you have such a good heart and such a good spirit.
14: Yes, ma'am.
13: And what song can I play to honor him tonight?
14: I don't know. Something hopeful. Something joyful.
13: All right. I will find something joyful and hopeful for your dad, and I know that he is so proud of you.
14: Yeah, thank you. I also want to let you know that I'm debating about naming my dog after you, actually.
13: If you do that, she'll bark a lot. We Delilahs, we can't be quiet.
14: Oh, okay.
13: Just giving you the warning. If you have a Delilah, we got to talk. We got to make noise.
14: Yeah. Okay. I'll be on the lookout for that. I'll try to teach her not to bark.
13: All right. Good luck. Thank you for calling.
14: Thank you. Have a wonderful night.

Everybody's getting so excited for the big game Saturday night. We've got this. I know we've got this. So exciting. If you got your party shoes on, got your noise makers, we're going to be making some noise, of course, for the Knicks. Summer 2026, summer of the New York Knicks. We are celebrating right here. You're listening to Delilah.

0: 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Good evening, New York City. You found Delilah. And now it is time for our second Delilah Dilemma feature of the evening, our late night dilemma. Eyes of Faith is our Delilah Dilemma sponsor tonight. Now, this is the company making my eyeglasses, the eyeglass frames that I wear. I purposefully have several different pairs of glasses, if only because I lose them. Sometimes I break them. Sometimes I lose them again. You can imagine. Besides making beautiful frames for women, handsome frames for the men, they do something extraordinary for those who have never had glasses before. When you become a member of Eyes of Faith Vision Plan, you not only get reimbursed for your annual eye exam from any licensed eye care professional, but you also provide a life-changing eye exam at the Eyes of Hope Vision Center in Ghana. 99% of the time, it's the first eye exam ever for that individual. 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Eyesoffaith.vision. We can do this together. Tonight's Delilah's Dilemma is from a young woman in love. She says, there's a very special man in my life. I'd like to tell you about him. We've been dating for 2 years now. We were good friends through middle school and high school. He stole my attention away from his best friend our senior year and has held my heart captive ever since. We're halfway through college and plan to marry after graduating. My dilemma is this. We've come to a rough spot where we don't get to spend much time together. I am distracted by school and life. I feel so lonely sometimes, and all I want is for him to hold me close and look at me the way he did not so long ago. How do I get that back? Signed, missing my best friend. All right, missing my best friend, I will have my response to you coming up next.
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Tonight's Delilah's Dilemma is by a young girl who is hopelessly in love, but she says, we've come to a rough spot where we don't get to spend much time together, and I am distracted by school and by life. Sweetheart, school and life is your responsibility right now. And you need to complete your education and to focus on that and to trust that if this is the man that you're going to spend your life with, if this is the one that God has made for you, this time apart will not destroy you. Find ways to stay connected. That's why God invented texting, for goodness sakes, and Skyping. You can stay connected that way, ways that our grandparents, our parents, I didn't have when I was your age. You can stay connected. Now, it might not be that you're being distracted by school and life. If he's not looking in your eyes the way he did not so long ago, could be something distracting him besides school and life. But right now, focus on your school, focus on your life, and trust that God has a plan for you. And if this man is a part of that plan, it will happen in the right time, and it'll be oh so sweet. Good luck.

Come on in. Get inside here tonight with me on the radio, New York City. You found Delilah on New York's Light at Night. Earlier, I was talking about how much I enjoy spending time with my adult daughters and my adult sons, but there's a bond with my girls, and it's different, totally different with each one because they have such diverse personalities. But there's a bond unlike anything I ever dreamed of when they were younger. If you had told me when my daughter Tanji was a teenager, running away, getting in trouble, trying to destroy her life, if you had told me that if I just hang in there in a few years, she would be one of the people that I most enjoy hanging out with, I don't think I would have believed you. And yet, here we are. Here we are, and I love spending time with her and her kids. And that's why we have Friday Night Girls Night, so you can spend time with the women that shape your lives. The women maybe from your work or from your school or from your church, women that you grew up with. So it is Friday Night Girls Night, and I want you to come in and make yourself at home. You're listening to Delilah.

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17: Good evening. Welcome to the Delilah Show. What can I do for you?
18: Hello, Delilah. My name is Kelly. My mother ended up abandoning me at 15, and I made reconciliation with her and stuff, but my life ended up being really, really rough. And today, you know, I'm 39 years old, and I forgave my mom. You know, I was young, and I didn't know what she went through or why she did those things, but I found forgiveness. So I just wanted to speak and play a song for my mom.
17: So in a nutshell, top five hardest chapters to read in your life after mom disappeared.
18: Growing up was the biggest thing. I ended up going through drug addiction and abuse in relationships, which led to fears. I battled a lot of mental health stuff, and today I'm on no medications for any mental health stuff, and I'm able to stand strong and voice things that I've never been able to voice. So I was able to contact my mom again and have conversations with her to see where she stood and why she did those things. And I just wanted to know, you know, how much I care about her and love her still, and that I forgive her for the things that's happened.
17: And has that brought peace and healing to your heart to be able to see that she was a broken person?
18: Yes, and we're still healing.
17: I'm proud of you. I'm very proud of you for getting off all drugs and psychotropic meds and being clear-minded.
18: Yeah, it was very difficult. And now I'm able to help others. And, you know, I give a lot out here where I live at. And I'm here on a mission to give hope to others that don't have hope for themselves.
17: Let me play a song for you and Mom and anybody else who is trying to take the high road.
18: Thank you.

City. Everybody's getting so excited for the big game Saturday night. We've got this. I know we've got this. So exciting. If you got your party shoes on, got your noise makers, we're going to be making some noise, of course, for the Knicks. We're just going to be making noise because it's summer 2026. You're listening to Delilah. Oh.

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1: If you could keep on, because the force, it's got a lot of power, and it makes me feel like.

0: good evening. You've called the Delilah Show. Who is this?
1: Danielle.
0: Hi, Danielle. Welcome. What can I do for you?
1: I always have my sister on my heart. Me and her are the only two siblings, and both our parents passed away, so we'll all each other have. And I'm stuck here at work, so I can't really go visit her much. It's been busy.
0: And what is your sister's name?
1: Tiffany.
0: So mom and dad are gone, and it's just you two and the family left? No aunts, no uncles, no other siblings?
1: No, we have aunts and uncles and cousins, but we all got to that age where we all started walking, so we don't see much of each other. But she is married, so we have his family.
0: You're going to have to figure out a way to get a little bit of time off and go be with your sister.
1: Yeah.
0: I will play a song for you. You have a great night. I'll find a song to let her know that you're loving on her and missing her.
1: Thanks.
0: Bye-bye.

0: 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Who's on the phone lines with me tonight?
1: Hi, Delilah. My name is Ann. How are you?
2: Ann, I'm good. What can I do for you?
1: I'm always listening to your show, and I'm calling tonight because me and my fiance have been going through some hard times lately, and I wanted to find, like, he just recently lost his uncle. It's been hard for him to find a job, and, you know, he cheated, and I still stick with him, and I cheated on him once, and he's sticking with me, and I just want him to know that I love him, and I'll always be there for him.
2: Wow, you guys have been through the ringer.
1: Yeah, these past couple of months have been, like, a real struggle because he was going to school and his uncle got sick, which it was like a father to him. He raised him and he came home. He dropped out of school to come home to be with his uncle and help take care of him. And he just passed away less than a month ago. And he came and told me he cheated on me while he was away.
2: So there's a lot of talking, a lot of forgiveness, a lot of working through stuff you guys have got to go through.
1: Yeah.
2: And a lot of mourning and loss and all the other pain.
1: Yes.
2: And you think you're going to make it. You're going to stick it out. You're willing to pay the price.
1: Yep.
2: Good for you.
1: And I was just hoping you could play a song to let him know that I'm here and I will always be here and I love him to death.
2: I will play a song and I pray that you guys are able to get past the hurt and the pain and the anger and work through everything. Good luck, honey.
1: Thank you.

0: it. I like it. No diggity, no doubt. Yeah. Black Street Productions. We out, ride. We out, we out.
1: Hi, Tracy. This is Delilah.
2: Hello, Delilah.
1: What can I do for you?
2: I am in the process of searching for my birth family. I was adopted at the age of 3 weeks and have a very dear person that's in my life now who is a search angel that's helping me with my search process. And I just wanted to dedicate a song to her.
1: And what's your friend's name?
2: Her name is Linda. And she's been, I feel like, just my guardian angel, helping me through all of this.
1: And I pray that God opens the doors that need to be opened so you can find what you need to find.
2: Thank you very much.
1: Bye-bye.

0: Hi, who's this?
1: This is Aisha.
0: Aisha, what can I do for you?
1: Hi, Dra. I'm so excited to talk to you. I've listened to your show for so long. I wanted to possibly dedicate a song. I just got engaged 2 weeks ago to a wonderful, wonderful man. And we were in the car, and we were listening to a radio station, and I just took the chance of maybe calling and you picking up.
0: What's this wonderful, wonderful man's name?
1: Paul.
0: And how did Paul propose?
1: Well, it was after work. We'd been talking about it for a while. This is both our second marriage, and he just got down on one knee, and people always told me that, you know, when you meet the right person, you'll know, and I never believed them, but I do now.

It's just about time to turn out the lights here on The Light at Night. But more music, the best music in the city, I might add, continues all night long here on New York's 106.7 Light FM. I know it's late. I know you're tired. Maybe you've got a great weekend planned out. Maybe you're going to stay at home. Maybe you're going to go see your sweetheart. Whatever you're doing this weekend, take us along. And do me a favor, take some time out of your busy weekend schedule to slow down and love someone. Good night, New York City.

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It's what I'm talking about. And this is Bad.

Collaboration with Linda Perry of Four Non Blondes and Christina Aguilera and Beautiful. 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

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You know, they call me the world's laziest DJ because sometimes I go to our vast music variety library at 106.7 Light FM and pull down two acts from one letter. It kind of makes me different than the next disc jockey. That's Maroon 5, into Michael Jackson and Rock With You.

That's Pink and Nate Ruiz. I saw them do that at Madison Square Garden. The Knicks are in San Antonio against the Spurs tonight. It's game 5 of the finals.

Sharday, smooth operator. She's getting into the Rock and Roll Hall of Fame in November. We'll have coverage here as that happens mid-November. Nelly Furtado, say it right. 106.7 Light FM.

Kelly Clarkson behind these hazel eyes. She was the first winner of American Idol. You got Mark Coppola here. And this is Wilson Phillips, the second generation Beach Boys and Mamas and the Papas. It's their kids. Hold on.

0: Welcome. Just getting going on the Ellen K Weekend Show. I'm Ellen.
1: Hi, I'm Ryan Mano.
0: And we are happy you're here by our side. Okay, instantly answer this question honestly. Were you attracted to your partner right away, like right off the bat? Or did it take a little time to get there? A new study out this week found that half of all people currently in love say it was not instant attraction. No right or wrong answers. Just wondering how it happened for you. 866-4-ELLEN-K. Let's talk about it.

0: We're here with you every Saturday morning, the LNK Weekend Show on iHeart stations from LA to New York and all points in between. 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We're talking about the first time you laid eyes on your partner. Was there an instant attraction? You hear about love at first sight all the time, but what if it wasn't love at first sight? David, you say it happened to you right away. You felt the attraction?
1: Yes, I believe in love at first sight. I just wish it lasted forever.
0: Oh, David, I'm sorry.
1: No. It's the person who I fell in love with. I turned and I grabbed like this carnation that was on the counter where I was working.
0: Yeah.
1: I picked one and I ran out after her and I gave it to her. And I mean, I always loved Jessica. We broke up since 94 and it was like her eyes were like on the dandelions. And just a great heart. And I think love's what makes the world turn. And I wish it lasts forever, you know?
0: Yeah. Well, David, you know, you were touched by magic.
1: I think we all are. I think this is an awesome journey, and God loves us all. And hey, thank you for making my day great by always playing awesome music for me.
0: Oh, David, thank you. Thanks for listening.
1: All right, God bless you guys.
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10: Eczema is unpredictable, but you can flare less with Ebglyss, a once-monthly treatment for moderate to severe eczema. After an initial four-month or longer dosing phase, about 4 in 10 people taking Ebglyss achieved itch relief and clear or almost clear skin at 16 weeks, and most of those people maintain skin that's still more clear at 1 year with monthly dosing.
11: Ebglyss, lebrikizumab, LBKZ, a 250 milligram per 2 milliliter injection, is a prescription medicine used to treat adults and children 12 years of age and older who weigh at least 88 pounds or 40 kilograms with moderate to severe eczema, also called atopic dermatitis, that is not well controlled with prescription therapies used on the skin or topicals, or who cannot use topical therapies. Ebglyss can be used with or without topical corticosteroids. Don't use if you're allergic to Ebglyss. Allergic reactions can occur that can be severe.
12: It's what they do. So get the PC Richard & Son

0: kiss.
1: Good morning. Happy Saturday. We are the Ellen K Weekend Show. I'm Ellen.
2: I'm Ryan Mano.
1: Thanks for having us on great iHeart stations all across the nation with good news for you today. So we love pie here at the Ellen K Weekend Show. What's your pie?
2: Blueberry pie.
1: Okay. And I'm apple. So this is made a comeback. It's trending now. And it is apple pie with a slice of cheddar cheese on it. Ryan and I are both from the Midwest, Indiana, and it's very common there.
2: Yeah.
1: But Robert De Niro's character in the movie Taxi Driver orders the apple pie with cheese. And now, all these years later, on a recent edition of the podcast, Delish, they said it's trending and making a comeback.

866-4LNK. That's how you reach us here at the LNK Weekend Show. We're loving your calls this morning about instant attraction. Not love at first sight, but your initial impression of the person who is now your partner. What was going through your brain? Was it, holy moly, who is that? Or, I don't know. Yes, you can remain anonymous. That's fine, too. More of your calls coming up.

0: 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Glad you are sharing your Saturday with us. A new poll came out this week, and surprisingly, 50% of people say they felt zero attraction to their significant other the first time they interacted. Samantha?
1: I can definitely relate to this one.
2: Oh.
0: No way.
2: Oh, God.
0: Yo, tell us.
1: So I met my boyfriend in high school. I was his sister's best friend, and he was definitely not someone I would ever go to. And then 13 years later, I saw him on Facebook. I sent him a message, and he asked me out, and I went out with him. And, I mean, I'm definitely attracted to him now, and I love him dearly. So it worked out.
0: You're in love with this guy now.
1: Yes.
2: Okay, good.
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We're the LNK Weekend Show, and weekends fly by too fast. You work hard all week, then you get to this morning, Saturday morning. Researchers blame our phones. So the average person checks their phone hundreds of times a day. That's a fact. And that makes time feel fragmented and faster. So we're telling you, if you want the weekend to slow down, put your phone down and go do something you can't use your phone for. Garden, read, cook, take a drive. The secret to your weekend becoming longer isn't adding hours, is paying attention to the ones you already have. Now you know. 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

World Cup fever is in high pitch. The World Cup could cost employers $17 billion in lost productivity. People are at work streaming, not showing up at all, or late. Let's compare that to other sports. Super Bowl, $5 billion in lost productivity. March Madness, $12 billion in lost productivity. But World Cup, $17 billion out the window.

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And today's singer comes from Sweden. During the country's summer months, particularly north of the Arctic Circle, where my relatives live, they're in Norway, way above the Arctic Circle, the sun never sets. Mm-hmm. And so this singer bottles the party, the feeling, the love of life. 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

Welcome to Song Story on the LNK Weekend Show. In Sweden, our singer grew up surrounded by friends, just driving aimlessly, jumping into water, blasting music, not wanting it to end. And it's the midnight sun. The sun never sets. So this song is nostalgic. It's something that's true to what she loves, driving, dancing, running towards something bright. This song earned a Grammy nom for Best Dance Pop Recording. It charted top 10 around the world. It's so happy and fun. She's Zara Larsson. The song, Midnight Sun.

0: We're the LNK Weekend Show, and beer is everywhere. I'm Ellen.
1: I'm Ryan Mano.
0: Okay, so the new summer drinks. Say goodbye to your margarita or your seltzer. It is the Michelob Ultra Margarita. You start with the beer, and then you just add some prickly pear cactus, some tequila, and suddenly you've got this light, refreshing summer drink. It's all beer-based.
1: Yum.
0: Yeah. There's also the Corona Sunrise. So you start with your Corona. You add orange juice and a little bit of tequila or vodka. So what we're doing is we're just using beer in different ways. The World Cup Games will sell $1 billion worth of beer around the world. That's pretty cool. Wow.

0: We appreciate you keeping us on this morning. We're the Ellen K. Weekend Show. I'm Ellen.
1: Hey, I'm Ryan Mano.
0: Let's talk about instant attraction. When we started to work together, we have instant attraction.
1: Instant. This is true. I saw you get off an elevator and I was like, oh, I like her laugh and her energy and her vibe and her aura. And I was like, I want to work with her.
0: And I felt the same way about you. And here we are.
1: Boom.
0: So we want to hear about in your life, instant attraction. When it comes to love or even friendship, did you know right away? 866-4-LNK. And by the way, it's okay to say no, because sometimes it is a slow burn. It just, you build up to it. Sometimes you might even start as enemies and fall in love. Mm. So give us a call. We'll chat next.

0: J-Lo has been making the rounds promoting her new rom-com, Office Romance. I saw it. It's on Netflix. Ryan, it's really, really good.
1: You liked it?
0: I loved it. Brett Goldstein wrote it.
1: Okay.
0: He's also one of the directors, and he wrote it with J-Lo in mind. So she's perfect for the role. But she's made it pretty clear while promoting this movie that she's going to stay single for as long as she wants to. And if you want to meet her, there's one thing you should never do.
2: No, you're not going to find me through Instagram or sliding into my DMs.
3: Okay. No. All right. Mm-mm. Okay.
2: You have to make more of an effort than that.
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0: More of your calls just ahead on the Ellen K Weekend Show. What was the first thing that went through your head when you met your significant other? Was it, oh my God, who's that? I was like both. I was that, and I was also, I don't know. He's dating all these people with my husband.
1: Yep.
0: I was like, oh, yes. And oh no. We're going to pass the talking stick to you next. 866-4LNK.

0: So I just texted my husband to ask what his very first thought was when we first met. We're the Ellen K Weekend Show. I'm Ellen.
1: I'm Ryan.
0: I know what I thought of him, but I don't know if I've ever asked what he was thinking. We're discussing the phenomenon of instant attraction between partners and the fact that only half of us say they felt it. Heather, hi.
2: Ellen, don't feel bad if your husband didn't feel the same way you did when you met him.
0: Well, I don't know how he felt. He hasn't answered my text.
2: When I met my boyfriend, I just knew he was the one. There was just something. It was a feeling like I had known him my whole life.
0: Aww.
2: Like I knew I wouldn't have to change who I am. I knew he'd accept me. It was just honestly.
1: And what does he say, Heather? What does he say about that moment?
2: I've asked him many times, like, to kind of confirm, and he's just like, oh, okay, whatever.
0: Oh, okay. So he doesn't bring the emotion like you do.
2: Yeah, he's stuck with me, so. And he says, when I walked away, you patted my bottom. And I said, no, I didn't.
0: Yeah, you did, Heather.
2: No, I'm not the type.
0: You don't remember what came over you. You were so in love all of a sudden.
2: It was so fun. Yeah, he's awesome.
0: We love you. Thank you so much for having us on.
2: Yeah, thank you so much. Have a great day. I love listening to you. I want to know what Roy says.
0: Okay.
2: Okay. Bye.
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0: If your weekend plans involve doing absolutely nothing, congratulations! We're the LNK Weekend Show. You're officially participating in one of America's fastest growing hobbies. Ryan, you said you're looking for hobbies?
1: Yes.
0: Rest is trending as our top hobby. We've all gotten so busy and crazy that finally people are going, hey, you know, it feels really good. Just rest. So if you're still in pajamas at noon today, you're not lazy. You're just ahead of the curve.

Did you know it takes men on average 90 days to fall in love? Women, on the other hand, almost double. Well, 150 days. We're the Ellen K. Weekend Show. What happened with you when it comes to that first spark? Who felt it first? 866-4-ELLEN-K. Give us a call. Also, a behavioral therapist tells us the number one thing we can do to appear more attractive. We're going to share that and your stories next.

0: Let's get to this, though, right now. What is the top thing we can do to make ourselves appear more attractive? A body language expert says this.
1: Use your hands when you talk. Gesticulating and using your hands makes you seem more confident and more engaging.
0: Gesticulating? Not a word you hear often.
2: No.
0: But be animated and interesting. And Mandy, good morning. You heard us talking about not being attracted to your partner right away, and that is you.
3: So I went on Match like over a year ago, and my very first day, I get a message from a guy. Okay, he's totally not my type whatsoever. Not a million years would I click on him. But he sent a message, and he made me laugh so hard from his message that I was like, okay, I have to meet this guy just to find out. And when I first met him face-to-face, I wasn't attracted to him. I'm like, oh, it's not going to work out. This guy is not even anywhere near what I'm looking for. And sure enough, after we talked that night, I got to know him for who he is, and he's pure heart, and I fell in love with him. And here, over a year later, we're still together.
0: Oh, my God. What is it that you said, no way, he's not my type? Was it a physical thing? Was it a height thing? What was?
3: It was a physical. He's a larger man. He's 6 foot tall. He's 300 plus pounds. And I'm thicker too, but I'm not like, that thick. Sure. To where I'm like, okay, my thought is going into, the personal things. Like, would this work out? Would this happen? Somehow there was just magic that happened. And I can't stop looking at him every time I see him. My eyes just, glisten, and I always have a smile on my face.
0: Well, this is a true love story. Mandy, congratulations.
3: Yep. He's already talking about marriage. So
0: what's his name?
3: I don't know if I want to
0: say it. Keep it for yourself.
2: Yep.
3: Yeah, no, because I think he would be embarrassed that I would say anything on the radio about him.
0: So. Yeah, we'll just call him Bear.
2: Bear.
3: There you go. Because he's my bear. So.
0: Yes.
2: Great story. Thanks for having us on, Mandy. Have a great day.
3: No, thank you. Take care.
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0: 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I'm Ellen.
1: I'm Ryan Mano.
0: And this is one of our new features, the week's headlines. 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
0: Taylor Swift surprising us by performing at the Toy Story 5 premiere. Katy Perry is making headlines as she had her heart out with Justin Trudeau, their Instagram official. J-Lo says she's focused on herself and not interested in anyone sliding into DMs. And in tech news, Ferrari just unveiled a high-end computer system inspired by the engineering behind its Formula One racing team. So it is Ferrari Red. It cost almost $6,000, and it's got a see-through bottom. The only thing it doesn't give you is fast typing.

Coming up next on the LNK Weekend Show, your Saturday feel good. Really, it's two simple words. Someone did an experiment to find out how these two words affect different people and how magical they can be. This someone is famous. He's going to share the words next on the LNK Weekend Show.

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1: 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But wait a minute, isn't this...
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106.7 Prince was a known basketball fan and player. He was known to go to a Knicks game now and then, although his favorite team was the Thunder. But we'll give him that. He was Prince.

106.7. Thanks for letting us hang out with you this weekend. We got Knicks. We got World Cup. We got Knicks. Whitney Houston also. And a best of the 80s and 90s weekend on Light FM.

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Good afternoon. This is Jack Crowder, the best of the 80s and 90s weekend. Also, National Rosé Day today. Since I just got here, I got to let it breathe for a few hours. Jackson's Shake Your Body Down to the Ground.

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Good afternoon. Jack Cradiville, best of the 80s and 90s weekend. Has your feed been slopped? It's not farm talk. This is serious. I'll explain exactly what it is, because it probably is. Coming up in 10 minutes right now. Whitney, how will I know?

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1: 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New York Knickerbockers, 106.7 Light FM, Jack Cradle. I've been asking people now, do you want them to come back and win it in New York? And most people go, no, no, no, no, no. Let's get this thing done. Wow, what an exciting season. Incredible. Here's John Waite, Missing You.

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This is Jack Cradiville. 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Outdoor activity. Maybe tonight barbecuing or grilling. You notice I say or because apparently there is a difference. We'll find out. 10 minutes.

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Where you watching the game tonight? 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

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This is Jack Cradiville, best of the 80s and 90s weekend. I think it's safe to say that summertime is kind of here. This song brings me back. Very fortunate to grow up on the east end of Long Island. We were out on the boat all day. Brought back the clams, the fish, did a barbecue, and I remember this song playing on the radio.

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Some phone etiquette to keep in mind. We'll review 10 minutes. Right now, the Eurythmics.

0: A little phone etiquette for out to dinner, 106.7 Light FM. This is Jack Cradiville. You know, especially in this weather, no more pockets, so you put the phone on the table. But they say to put it face down, you are less likely to be distracted by it and more inclined to stay with the conversation. Of course, keep it on vibrate, just in case somebody really important is texting you. There's more 80s and 90s on the way. We've got Janet Jackson coming up.
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1: 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This is Jack Cradiville. Well, what's old is new again. Janet Jackson has breathed new life into the classic. Doesn't really matter. She's remixed it. She's got quite the catalog if she wants to do some other songs like this one.

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This is Jack Cradle. This song is really important to dance music history. The combination of Latin American rhythm and melody with, of course, the electro beats, heavy syncopated drum machine. We called it freestyle. Let the music play. Here's Shannon from back in the day.

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It's Jack Cradiville. Best the 80s and 90s weekend. Thanks so much for making us part of it. All right. So, single guys or married guys? Who's happier? We'll explain, or we'll take a look coming up 10 minutes. Right now, Whitney.

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This is Jack Cradiville. All right, with this guy, every day is Christmas, every night is New Year's Eve. We're talking the sweetest taboo. I never realized, I knew Sade Abu was the lead singer, but it's also the name of the band from back in the day.

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Knicks in San Antonio, they got to do it tonight, no doubt. Michael Jackson.

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This is Jack Cradiville. You got a choice, or which do you do? Do you fold or do you crumble? Explain what that's all about coming up in 10 minutes. 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

This will fade eventually, so if our time is running out, day after day, we'll make the mundane a masterpiece. Oh my, my love, I take one look at you, you're taking me out.